name's Kobe. I know this is kind of out there, but I've been staring at you from across the room and...

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2: 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Are you ready? Let's go back to the 80s. Jam FM.

0: 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And what do you hear? It's Jam FM.
1: This is all night. 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We're gonna make this a night.

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8: Let's get down to business.

Mother's Day Special met live on stage Karen White. Karen White met complete band live in Escape Venue Amsterdam. The Mother's Day Special. Haal je kaarten nu via Emmy

is because you need a little bit of chocolate. Now, chocolate can improve your circulation. It can feed that craving, that temptation. Girl, what you need is a little bit of chocolate. Nothing else makes the wrongs feel right. Nothing will soothe you more at night than some chocolate. Now, everybody needs a little chocolate every now and then. I mean, the kind that melts in your mouth and not your hand. It doesn't matter if you eat it or drink it, if it's mocha or espresso, if it's chocolate milk or even chocolate cake, baby, you need some chocolate. Now, doctors say that chocolate is good for your heart. And white chocolate, it's okay. But for maximum strength,

So how many ladies out there believe in chocolate, huh? I need you to be grand. I need you to testify. Matter of fact, let me see you wave your hands. And for those who are allergic to chocolate, it's all right. You don't have to stand. But here's my suggestion to you. Why don't you find yourself